0: took you so long, bitch? Like, damn.
1: You know I had to do my hair.
0: You always doing your goddamn hair. I told you I was on the way 15 minutes ago, and I told you when I was pulling up.
1: I'm here now, though. You trying to get this money?
0: Girl, hell yeah, I'm trying to get this money. Shit.
1: All right, let's get this money.

recording stuff I should be able to fix, for dumping stuff I should be able to fix, for driving, for flying, for my mountains of recycling, for drinking out of plastic bottles, for drinking too much, for eating too much, for wasting food, for talking

Les relations diplomatiques entre la France et l'Égypte reprennent. 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Ding ding ding ding ding ding ding ding ding ding ding ding ding ding ding ding ding ding ding ding ding ding ding ding ding ding ding ding ding ding ding ding ding ding ding ding ding ding ding ding ding ding ding ding ding ding ding ding ding ding ding ding ding ding ding ding ding ding ding ding ding ding ding ding ding ding ding ding ding ding ding ding ding ding ding ding ding ding ding ding ding ding ding ding ding ding ding ding ding ding ding ding ding ding ding ding ding ding ding ding ding ding ding ding ding ding ding ding ding ding ding ding ding ding ding ding ding ding ding ding ding ding ding ding ding ding ding ding ding ding ding ding ding ding ding ding ding ding ding ding ding ding ding ding ding ding ding ding ding ding ding ding ding ding ding ding ding ding ding ding ding ding ding ding ding ding ding ding ding ding ding ding ding ding ding ding ding ding ding ding ding ding ding ding ding

Jimmy, we're both very young, but as much in love as two people could be. And all I wanted was to be together and share.

heaven or hell, huh? Which one prevails, huh? We gotta go and figure it out. I tried to tell you that this life isn't it, and I just wanna be the rightest I can be. Show my son the thing so he can fly as I can be. Always show examples how to kill niggas.

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1: Once upon a time, there was a little black girl in the Brewster Projects of Detroit, Michigan. At 15, she was spotted by an Ebony Fashion Fair talent scout, and her modeling career took off.
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1: Pedigree, hoes blow the guards voluntarily. We worldwide, my heart pumps where the ghettos be. 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